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Live phone in program. 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
1: This is Akashvani, the news read by Renu Kataria. Prime Minister Narendra Modi chaired the third high-level meeting with secretaries to the Government of India at his residence yesterday and discussed the future action agenda of ministries and departments dealing with infrastructure and connectivity, security, external affairs and governance. He urged secretaries to think with a long-term perspective on how the country's future should be shaped. Calling for greater interoperability and effective use of data, Mr. Modi noted that data is a national asset and a resource for the future. He also emphasized the need to further strengthen the country's defense industry and make it more competitive at global level. During the meeting, the secretaries shared their experiences on sectoral priorities, emerging challenges and implementation issues. Cabinet secretaries, secretaries of key ministries and departments and senior officials from the Prime Minister's office attended the meeting. Japan's Defense Minister Shinzo Koizumi, who is on an official visit to India, called on Prime Minister Narendra Modi yesterday. During their meeting, Mr. Modi shared his vision for further strengthening the special strategic and global partnership between India and Japan and highlighted the importance of India-Japan defense and security cooperation in furthering peace, stability and prosperity in the Indo-Pacific and beyond. The Prime Minister outlined opportunities for Japan to partner with Indian companies and startups in the defense sector, particularly for co-development and co-production under the aegis of Make in India. Defense Minister Koizumi briefed Mr. Modi about the progress in bilateral defense cooperation and reaffirmed the government of Japan's continued commitment towards deepening ties with India. India will host the 12th BRICS Communications Ministers meeting in Pune today. The meeting will be chaired by Union Communications Minister Jyotiraditya Sindhya. It will bring together communications ministers and senior representatives from BRICS member countries to deliberate on strengthening cooperation in information and communication technologies, ICTs, digital transformation, innovation and resilient digital infrastructure. The theme of the meeting is Innovate, Cooperate and Transform ICT for a resilient future. The event will provide a platform for BRICS member countries to exchange views on emerging technologies, digital public infrastructure, future networks, cybersecurity, capacity building, and inclusive digital connectivity. Union Cabinet has approved the establishment of a bench of Jammu and Kashmir High Court in Ladakh. Union Home Minister Amit Shah disclosed this in a social media post. Mr. Shah said that the decision will significantly enhance access to justice for citizens living in remote areas of Ladakh by reducing the time required to avail themselves of the legal services they are entitled to. He added that government is fully committed to the all-round development of Ladakh and to ensuring constitutional safeguards. National Testing Agency, NTA, has said that its Answer Key Challenge system is designed to be fair to all students and rejected concerns about it being expensive. An NTA Answer Key Challenge is an online process where candidates who take an exam like JEE Main, NEET and UGC NET can object to errors in the provisional answer key. In a social media post, NTA said, if even a single candidate challenges a question and the subject experts accept the challenge, the revised answer key applies to every candidate who wrote the exam. It said the fee is charged for challenging an answer.

answer to discourage frivolous challenges and it is refunded if the challenge turns out to be right. NTA said 200 rupees per question is refunded to the candidate whose challenge is upheld. The agency said the fee exists to discourage frivolous challenges, not to profit from genuine ones. It said an accurate challenge from any candidate can correct the record for lakhs of others. The Supreme Court has constituted a 5-member high-powered inquiry committee headed by former top court judge Justice R. Subhash Reddy, HPEC, to independently examine allegations of violence during the student demonstrations held at Jantar Mantar in New Delhi and other locations across the country last month. And in badminton, Indian shuttlers will be in action today in the men's and women's doubles quarterfinals at the BWF World Championships 2026 in New Delhi. And that is the end of this news bulletin.

ꯉꯁꯤ ꯑꯃꯨꯛ ꯄꯨꯗꯨꯅ ꯂꯥꯛꯆꯔꯤ ꯁꯤꯗ ꯍꯤꯗꯥꯛꯀꯤ ꯊꯧꯔꯝ ꯑꯁꯤꯗ ꯍꯩ ꯈꯥꯒꯣꯛꯅ ꯃꯤꯑꯣꯏꯕꯗ ꯄꯤꯔꯤꯕ ꯀꯥꯟꯅꯕꯁꯤꯡ ꯑꯩꯈꯣꯏ ꯄꯨꯟꯅ ꯈꯪꯃꯤꯟꯅꯁꯤ꯫ ꯍꯩ ꯈꯥꯒꯣꯛꯀꯤ ꯁꯪꯃꯨꯟꯅꯕ ꯃꯍꯤ ꯑꯗꯨ ꯆꯥꯕꯗ ꯆꯥꯕ ꯇꯨꯝꯍꯜꯂꯤ, ꯄꯨꯛꯀꯤ ꯂꯩꯅꯥ ꯑꯌꯥꯝꯕ ꯃꯥꯡꯍꯜꯂꯤ, ꯃꯅꯥ ꯑꯁꯤ ꯐꯨꯠꯂꯒ ꯃꯍꯤ ꯊꯛꯂꯕꯗꯤ ꯍꯛꯆꯥꯡꯗ 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
1: 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audios or even the code etc so then aina sizina ningba or data question chemba bu oiro natragana kaigumba report generate to bro email generate to in there are so many koina multimodal haina ju 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
0: 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Knowledge cut off date haibe di kaino haibe tamda GPT 5.6 haibe. 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If I am asking a question, what is the gold price of today? Or search some Scopus index paper till 2026 August. 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

This is Akash Vani Shillong, the Northeast News Bulletin, read by Wai Deilang Pariyat. First, we take a look at the headlines. Meghalaya and Assam agree to work together to restore peace, trust and normalcy as vehicles from both states are prevented from entering following violent incidents. Assam Chief Minister Himanta Biswa Sarma meets Union Minister for Jal Shakti, C.R. Patil, for strengthening water infrastructure and ensuring long-term water security in Assam. Mohun Bagan Supergiant will face arch-rivals East Bengal FC in Durand Cup final after defeating defending champions North East United FC 4-3 in a penalty shootout in Shillong. And now the news and details. Meghalaya and Assam are working together to normalize the situation as vehicles heading from Assam towards Meghalaya and vehicles from Meghalaya to Assam were stopped following alleged vandalism of vehicles bearing Assam registration during the Khasi Students Union protest bike rally in Shillong on Wednesday. Meghalaya Chief Minister Conrad K. Sangma yesterday spoke with Assam Chief Minister Dr. Himanta Biswa Sarma and both the states agreed to work together to normalize the situation and protect

the long-standing ties between their people. Designated cabinet ministers from both the states will meet to take the discussions forward and explore ways to restore peace, trust and normalcy. Assam Chief Minister Dr. Himanta Biswa Sarma also said that he had conveyed concerns over the recent incidents in Shillong and described Assam and Meghalaya as sister states bound by deep historical, cultural and people-to-people ties. He stressed that mutual respect, restraint and sensitivity must guide at all times. Both the chief ministers appealed to citizens of the two states to maintain peace, harmony and restraint. Meanwhile, Meghalaya Deputy Chief Minister Snyaw Bhalang Dhar yesterday said that government doors are always open for discussion and urged the KSU to come and discuss their concerns. Arunachal Pradesh Deputy Chief Minister Chawna Main yesterday said that space science and technology are unlocking unprecedented avenues for regional development, transforming sectors from disaster management to infrastructure planning across the state and the wider northeast. Speaking at the inaugural program of the National Space Day celebrations at Namsai, Main said space applications remain vital for natural resource mapping, agriculture and modern governance. He said satellite technology, remote sensing, geographic information systems and other space applications were increasingly being used in disaster management, agriculture, natural resource mapping, infrastructure planning, environmental monitoring and governance. Later, Main inspected the site of an upcoming state-of-the-art science centre and a 10-metre dome digital planetarium at Namsai. He asked the PWD to make efforts to complete the building ahead of its scheduled completion date of March 2028. Assam Chief Minister Himanta Biswa Sarma yesterday met Union Minister for Jal Shakti, C.R. Patil, in the national capital and discussed strengthening water infrastructure and ensuring long-term water security in Assam. The meeting held at the Union Minister's official residence was attended by officials of the Ministry of Jal Shakti and the Government of Assam. During the meeting, the Chief Minister specifically discussed measures to strengthen the implementation of the Jal Jeevan Mission in Assam and the ongoing rejuvenation of Silsa Kubil, one of Guwahati's important urban wetlands. Highlighting the centre's continued support, the Chief Minister said the Jal Shakti Ministry has been a valuable partner in the 237 crore rupees Silsa Kubil rejuvenation project aimed at restoring the water retention capacity of the wetland. Sarma expressed confidence that the collaboration between Assam and the Ministry of Jal Shakti would be further strengthened in the coming years. A delegation of students representing 10 schools and colleges met Manipur Chief Minister Yumnan Khemchand Singh at CM Secretariat in Imphal yesterday. They demanded the Chief Minister to pressurize the centre to order the implementation of NRC for the state of Manipur before the census. The students also demanded the Chief Minister to detect illegal immigrants through the NRC before conducting the census and to discuss the issue in the forthcoming State Assembly session. The Chief Minister assured the delegation that the government will move to discuss the implementation of NRC in Manipur in the ensuing State Assembly session. He also informed that the government supported the implementation of NRC and added that the conduct of NRC and error-free implementation of NRC are two issues that need to be addressed. Tripura and Tourism Minister Sushanta Chowdhury said that the state cabinet has approved the creation of 305 new posts and the filling up of 1,177 vacancies across various departments. Addressing a press conference at the Secretariat yesterday, the minister said 916 constables, including men and women, will be directly recruited for the Tripura Police under the Home Department. The Cabinet also approved 200 assistant professor posts for government general degree colleges. Meanwhile, the Cabinet has approved a proposal by Bengaluru-based Sri Sri Ravishankar Trust to establish a new university in Sipahijala district, offering professional and spiritual courses. In Nagaland, Mon Police busted an interstate drug trafficking network and seized approximately 800 grams of heroin, locally known as Shan Flower, in one of its major anti-drug operations. The consignment was being transported from Mon to Sonari in Assam with plans to further move it to Dimapur. Acting on specific intelligence, Mon Police launched a coordinated operation and arrested three persons allegedly involved in sending the consignment from Mon. After an interrogation, a joint operation with Assam's Charaideo Police led to the arrest of the intended receiver near Sonari. With the assistance of Dimapur Police Commissionerate, two women were subsequently arrested for their alleged involvement as intended recipients of the consignment in Dimapur. The operation, which continued for nearly 3 days under the supervision of the Director General of Police and the Anti-Narcotics Task Forces of Nagaland and Assam, further investigation is underway. In Tripura, a drug-free India pledge and mega awareness campaign was held yesterday at Udaipur Netaji Subhash

Mahavidyalaya as part of the 10 crore drug free pledge mega campaign. The program concluded yesterday with students taking a pledge to stay away from drugs. MLA and Tripura BJP State President Abhishek Deb Roy attended the event. The campaign aimed to raise awareness among students about the harmful effects of drug abuse and to promote a healthy, drug-free society. Participants also appealed to all to work together to protect the younger generation from addiction. Youth empowerment and employment generation are crucial to achieving the goal of a developed India by 2047, Kulasip Deputy Commissioner H. Dolianbuya said yesterday. Addressing a one-day media workshop on Varta, 12 years of governance on youth empowerment and employment generation in Kulasip, he said the government has been implementing various initiatives and schemes to create better opportunities for young people. Initiatives such as the Nehru Yuva Kendra and Young Parliament programs were helping young people understand the functioning of democracy and governance. The Deputy Commissioner also highlighted the importance of skill development and various measures to provide employment opportunities and to improve livelihoods. Sikkim Chief Minister Prem Singh Tamang yesterday hailed the constitutional recognition of Nepali as a watershed moment for the language, culture and identity of the Nepali-speaking community and called for greater efforts to preserve and promote mother tongue among the younger generation. Speaking on the occasion of Bhasha Mayanta Diwas 2026, Tamang said the inclusion of Nepali in the 8th schedule of the Indian Constitution was a very proud and unforgettable day for the language and the community. He said the government would continue to take initiatives to strengthen the state's linguistic and cultural heritage while promoting unity, goodwill and coexistence amid its diversity. 35th Manipuri Language Day was celebrated across Manipur yesterday, commemorating the inclusion of the Manipuri language in the 8th schedule of the Constitution of India on the 20th of August 1992. The state-level function was held at the Jawaharlal Nehru Manipur Dance Academy in Imphal under the theme State Song Sana Lebak Manipur for Peace, Unity and Integrity. Speaking on the occasion, State Home Minister Govindas Kongthojam said that language is our identity and pride, and adding that language is not merely a means of communication but an important expression of the identity, culture, history and civilization of people. He urged all stakeholders to work together towards protecting and promoting the linguistic heritage of Manipur. Mohun Bagan Supergiant will face arch rivals East Bengal FC in the final after defeating defending champions North East United FC in the semi-final of the Durand Cup in Shillong yesterday. Goalkeeper Vishal Keith turned hero once again, pulling off two crucial saves in the penalty shootout as Mohun Bagan won 4-3 against North East United after playing a goalless draw during regulation time. The final match will be held in Kolkata on Sunday. Both sides struggled to establish control due to wet conditions of the pitch following heavy rain in Shillong. Both teams frequently opted for long balls over the defensive line in an attempt to create attacking opportunities and wasted several opportunities to score. Now we take a look at the headlines once again. Meghalaya and Assam agreed to work together to restore peace, trust and normalcy as vehicles from both states are prevented from entering following violent incidents. Assam Chief Minister Himanta Biswa Sarma meets Union Minister for Jal Shakti C.R. 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With that, we end the Northeast News Bulletin from Akash Vani Shillong. 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
1: 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Yam the Mak Tagat Jerry Equipunumak Nungaya Fena, Nadiakana Puna. 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A top of the Kerikam of Fom Takpigani, Yarabra.
0: Sir, I could be the Hainikum and Kuilambida. I could get a good shoot. I could be a good dog, a didam yard, I never go. 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
0: 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That I'm not sure you can have a bit of a no.
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0: Crying on the Gishunita, but I'm not sure you can have a bit of a no. 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
1: 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I know some terms and English before. For a lot of time, it is there. The young Puna Tab is also schematic puzzle, but schematic no
0: either.
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1: 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Sarabon Sagi, the Quiggy, waiting here, Taga, Sara Quiggy, P. Masamaga Tara, the Quiggy,
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0: the headlines. Union Home Minister Amit Shah inaugurates and lays foundation stones for several projects of 189 crore rupees at headquarters of Sashastra Seema Bal in Siliguri. India and Brazil sign MOU on sidelines of BRICS ICT meeting in Pune to advance digital innovation and cooperation in emerging technologies. Supreme Court reduces three-year legal practice to 1 year for entry-level judicial service examinations. Commerce and Industry Minister Piyush Goyal reiterates India's commitment to deepening economic partnership with Singapore, holds meeting with Trade and Industry Minister of Singapore. United States wants to impose toughest sanctions on Iran. Tehran says move seeks to divert attention from U.S. domestic financial problems. And Indian duo of Teresa Jolly and Gayatri Gopichand advanced to women's double semi-finals of BWF World Championships. Union Home Minister Amit Shah inaugurated and laid the foundation stones for several projects worth around 189 crore rupees at the headquarters of the Sashastra Seema Bal SSB in Siliguri, West Bengal today. Addressing the personnel following the ceremony, the Home Minister stated that since the BJP government came to power at the centre, the welfare of personnel responsible for border security has been given utmost priority. He highlighted that the SSB is performing the challenging task of guarding open borders with countries like Nepal and Bhutan, calling it one of the toughest duties. Furthermore, he mentioned that understanding the importance of the Siliguri corridor, the central government has stepped up surveillance in the region.
1: Within 45 days of the government being formed, Subhenduji provided 1129 acres of land for the BSF and SSB. Some 29 acres of land still remain to be allotted. This promptness is not merely because he is the chief minister of the Bharatiya Janata Party. He knows that unless infiltration is stopped, neither West Bengal nor India can remain safe.
0: India and Brazil have signed a memorandum of understanding to deepen cooperation in telecommunications and information and communications technologies, ICTs, on the sidelines of the BRICS ICT track meeting. In a social media post, the Department of Telecommunications said the agreement will advance digital innovation, strengthen digital infrastructure, and foster cooperation in emerging technologies. The MOU was signed on the sidelines of the 12th BRICS Communications Ministers meeting in Pune by Union Minister of Communications Jyotiraditya M. Sindhya and Frederico de Siqueira Filho, Minister of Communications, Brazil. Union Minister Sindhya said in a post that the MOU would deepen bilateral collaboration on universal connectivity, cyber security, digital public infrastructure, emerging technologies, capacity building, and exchange of best practices. He called the agreement a strong step forward in bolstering India-Brazil collaboration for a secure and inclusive digital future. More from our correspondent.
2: The MOU provides a framework for structured cooperation in telecommunications, digital infrastructure and emerging technologies. The agreement follows discussions between the two ministers earlier this year on strengthening India-Brazil cooperation in telecom and digital infrastructure. The partnership is aimed at promoting an inclusive, secure and resilient digital ecosystem in both countries. It will facilitate exchange of knowledge, expertise and best practices as well as encourage collaboration in research, innovation and development of new age communication technologies. India and Brazil have also emphasized the importance of strengthening cooperation in international telecommunications and technology forums. The agreement assumes significance in the context of India's BRICS chairship in 2026, with digital transformation, trusted technology and inclusive connectivity emerging as important areas of cooperation among BRICS countries. With Madhav's report, Komadi Parekh, Akashvani News, Delhi.
0: Earlier, Union Communications Minister Jyotiraditya Sindhya chaired the 12th BRICS Communications Ministers meeting in Pune. In his opening remarks, Mr. Sindhya said outlined India's vision for a future that is resilient, trusted, innovative, empowering and inclusive, guided by Prime Minister Narendra Modi's commitment to Digital India. He emphasized India's approach

0: of bridging the digital divide to building resilience, fostering innovation, strengthening capacity and enabling sustainable digital transformation.
1: Over the past decade, BRICS has emerged as a leading platform for cooperation among emerging economies, representing nearly half of humanity and an immense reservoir of talent and innovation. Our focus must now evolve from building institutions to delivering measurable outcomes and from exchanging experiences to implementing collaborative initiatives.
0: The BRICS Tourism Ministers meeting is being held in Jaipur from today. The meeting, being hosted under India's chairship, is being attended by tourism ministers and senior representatives of BRICS member countries. Union Minister for Culture and Tourism Gajendra Singh Shekhawat welcomed the BRICS tourism ministers. In a social media post, Mr. Shekhawat said that Rajasthan is a fine example of India's centuries-old heritage, vibrant culture and unparalleled hospitality. He expressed confidence that the visiting dignitaries would experience the warmth and richness of the state's traditions during their stay. The Supreme Court today modified its May 2025 verdict, reducing the earlier mandatory three-year legal practice requirement for law graduates seeking to appear in entry-level judicial service examinations to 1 year. A bench comprising Chief Justice Suryakant and Justices A.G. Massey and K. Vinod Chandran said this in a split decision of 2-1 while dismissing the review petition. The bench said candidates appearing for judicial service examinations notified between 25th May 2025 and 31st March 2027 would remain eligible regardless of prior experience. The Jharkhand High Court has imposed an interim stay on the state government's order cancelling appointments arising from the JSSC, CGL and CDPO examinations. Justice Deepak Roshan's court has sought responses from the state government and the JPSC in the matter. Here is a report.
2: The petitioners argued before the court that the government's decision to abruptly cancel the advertisements and appointments was not in accordance with the prescribed rules. The court has scheduled the next hearing in the matter for September 15th. The High Court had, a day earlier, also imposed an interim stay on the state government's order cancelling JPSC appointments. Student organizations, which had staged a 26-day agitation demanding cancellation of the examinations, have alleged that the government issued the decision without proper legal consultation and that the order could not withstand judicial scrutiny. The organizations have described the development as a breach of the government's assurances to lakhs of young aspirants in the state and have announced statewide protests today. It may be recalled that following the students' agitation, the state government had recently issued a notification cancelling 22 examinations and ordering investigations into several others. The government's decisions are now being challenged before the High Court. Mahvish Rahman, Akashwani News, Ranchi.
0: Union Minister for New and Renewable Energy Prahlad Joshi chaired a meeting with officials on the ministry to discuss the roadmap for the next phase of PM Kusum. In a social media post, Mr. Joshi said that during the meeting yesterday, they discussed further promoting agrivoltaics in the next phase of the scheme. He noted that the country has solarized over 27 lakh pumps through PM Kusum so far, and the program has also added 15.8 gigawatts of renewable energy capacities, helping save around 806 million liters of diesel every year. Department of Pharmaceuticals Secretary Manoj Joshi today urged the medical device industry to provide greater input in shaping India's regulatory framework. Speaking at the CII Global MedTech Summit in New Delhi, Mr. Joshi said the industry's participation in regulatory discussions was currently limited and stressed the need for a stronger industry-government dialogue. Mr. Joshi also highlighted the need for stronger testing of both medical device designs and finished products.
3: In medical devices sector, the two aspects are important. One is ecosystem for manufacturing. Government is working on that with the industry to provide support to industry and facilitating them. Another aspect is the regulatory part. The focus has to be what people are making substandard products, to stop that, to facilitate them for upgrading.
0: This is Akashwani giving you the news. For quick news updates round the clock, follow us on our X handle at AIR News Alerts. And for details of stories and more, log on to our website www.newsonair.gov.in and download News on AIR app. Welcome back to the Midday News.

0: Commerce and Industry Minister Piyush Goyal has emphasized India's commitment to deepening economic partnership with Singapore and across Asia while fostering stronger business-to-business collaboration. Addressing the non-profit business school INSEAD alumni and students, Singaporean entrepreneurs and Indian businesses at the India-Singapore Business Forum, the minister highlighted India's strong growth trajectory, investment opportunities and the government's efforts under the leadership of Prime Minister Narendra Modi to enhance the ease of doing business. Mr. Goyal also met Singapore's Minister of State for Foreign Affairs and Trade and Industry, Kan Xiao Huang, and other dignitaries at the APEDA Fair Price Roadshow come in-store promotion being organized for expansion of exports of diverse range of India's agricultural and processed food products. Iranian Foreign Minister Abbas Araghchi rejected the economic threats made against his country, saying that such failed policies will stir more hostility among Iranians and bring more failures. Araghchi's comments came after Trump threatened crushing economic measures against Iran. In a social media post, Araghchi maintained that the threats aimed to divert the attention of the American public from domestic financial problems, saying that U.S. economic terrorism threatens the global economy and the national sovereignty of countries around the world. Earlier, U.S. Treasury Secretary Scott Bessent yesterday said that Iran will face the greatest coordinated economic isolation in the history of the world. Pakistan's former Prime Minister Imran Khan was shifted back to Adiyala Jail in Rawalpindi this morning after undergoing a medical examination at a private hospital in Islamabad. Khan was moved to Shifa International Hospital after midnight in compliance with the Supreme Court's order on August 18th, directing that he be transferred there within 2 days after a medical report submitted before it said he was suffering from level 3 plus anxiety. The India Meteorological Department, IMD, has issued an orange colour warning for very heavy rainfall over East Madhya Pradesh for today, the IMD forecast. Heavy rainfall conditions over Uttarakhand, Chhattisgarh, Himachal Pradesh, Jammu and Kashmir, Ladakh, Odisha, Sub-Himalayan, West Bengal and Sikkim, Uttarakhand and West Uttar Pradesh till tomorrow. Heavy rain has disrupted life across eastern Madhya Pradesh with several rivers in spate and flood-like conditions in many areas, a report.
1: A weather system active over eastern Madhya Pradesh has caused heavy rain in several districts with flood-like conditions in many areas. Rivers and streams are in spate in Dindori, Panna, Rewa, Satna and Chhatarpur. Several rivers including Mandakini and Narmada are flowing above the danger mark. The weather department has issued a heavy rain alert for 16 districts including Niwari, Tikamgarh and Chhatarpur today. These areas may receive 4 to 8 inches of rain in the next 24 hours. Rainfall is likely to gradually move towards central and western Madhya Pradesh over the next 2 to 3 days. Abhinav Goyal, Akashvani News, Bhopal.
0: In badminton, India's Teresa Jolly and Gayatri Gopichand have stormed into the women's double semi-finals of the BWF World Championships in New Delhi. The Indian duo displayed remarkable grit and fighting spirit, coming from a game down to overcome fourth seeds Chia Yi Fan and Chang Shu Xian of China, 16-21, 21-15, 21-13. In hockey, the Indian women's team will take on the Netherlands in their opening match of the second pool phase of the FIH World Cup in Amstelveen, the Netherlands today. The match is scheduled to begin at 9:30 p.m. Indian Standard Time. Under the new format, the top two teams from Pool E will qualify for the semi-finals. And now before we end the bulletin, the headlines once again. Union Home Minister Amit Shah inaugurates and lays foundation stones for several projects of 189 crore rupees at headquarters of Sashastra Seema Bal in Siliguri. India and Brazil sign MOU on sidelines of BRICS ICT meeting in Pune to advance digital innovation and cooperation in emerging technologies. Supreme Court reduces 3-year legal practice to 1 year for entry-level judicial service examinations. Commerce and Industry Minister Piyush Goyal reiterates India's commitment to deepening economic partnership with Singapore, holds meeting with Trade and Industry Minister of Singapore. And with that, we end the midday news.

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Good afternoon. You are listening to FM Sangai of Akashvani Imphal with me, your all-time host, Mary. Welcome to Western Music Edition. And today is the day we play your request, right? So the first song that comes up, make a guess.

Welcome back. So that song was called Flashdance, What a Feeling by Irene Cara. And guess what? The request came from Malem and Ronnie. And they come from Thang Mai Ban. Okay, great. Well, playing you, I Should Have Kissed You by Chris Brown next. And this is a request coming in from Nagaram. And hey, Lily, thank you for writing in. So this is your song playing next.

Welcome back. You are very much listening to your very own station, your favorite station, FM Sungai, with your maybe favorite host, Mary. Hey guys, it's a request day, you know that, right? And, well, most of you know our number, because justified, you know, because we get, why I say that, because we get messages after messages, and that happens all the time, every time. And that's a good thing. Good for me, good for you. All right, our number, the same, 9233.

3683725. Okay. All right, we move on with the next song. Hey, music lovers. Now is the time to listen in to a song called Dream Lover. Oh, how I love this. I mean, it's a request, you know. And thank you, Kiki and Toto from Chandel, for writing in. I absolutely adore this song. And I adore you guys because you are this channel's favorite people, you know. Why is that? Because you are listener of FM Sangai. Okay, so this is Glenn Campbell and Tanya Tucker with the song Dream Lover. Famous people of yesteryears, and they still continue. All right, time for music.

Wasn't it worth listening into that song? Of course it is, right? Okay, so, oh my god. Okay, so we get this request. Okay, now this comes in from, let's see. I mean, it's a big world, right? And so many messages. As I always say, as I always get confused in a sense, because, you know, I want to play songs of every single soul, but I can't, you know, look at the time. Anyway, this is everyone's favorite, I bet. And I mean it, okay? Oh, yes. We are going to listen to Rod Stewart, one of my favorites since my childhood days and till today. And lucky you, Sangeeta, for loving this person. And

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And that's obvious, right? I'm just trying to play with your head. Okay, Baby Jane is the name of the song, okay? Rod Stewart in the studio. Okay, I'm so excited. Okay.

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And yes, when I say Sangeeta, yes, I'm talking to you from Ayyampally Road, Imphal. Hope you're listening, making the most of it with the music.

next request we are taking in for John from Nambol Maka. A request for Geisha's Your Love Is My Drug. Coming up, all for you, John.

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2: 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That was lovely. Okay, now we go with the next one, and probably this is going to be the last song for this music edition. Not to worry, we'll try our luck, okay? If there's time, then I'm going to play you two songs in a row, otherwise just this one as the last one. Okay, so I am going to play this song of Taylor Swift, The Fate of Ophelia. Everyone's favorite, and this is also a favorite especially for Rina Wycombe from St. Jamaica Chinga Maka. Thank you so much for writing in. So no time, let's listen in.

more Western music next time, okay? So I don't think I'm going to play another song because it's not, you know, it's the clock's fault. All right, so thank you so much for writing in. Thank you so much for listening in. Please continue doing so. Anyway, this is your host, Mary, saying bye-bye for the day. Have a lovely day. Stay tuned.

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2: 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Someone says he couldn't any fugiman say I'm the Hengalakpa. But you see, overall in a zoo, all over the world, especially America, they get the 8% to 10% lay high. 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Moon and Nab, I say, long term that they call you back to give me loan to Sukakaduni. 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
1: District Administration na sinaduna numit ahum tatharakpa training program loisin kre. 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

0: policies. Union Home Minister Amit Shah has reiterated that the zero-tolerance policy against illegal immigrants will continue and the detect, delete and deport process will be strictly followed. He said the government's commitment to deport every illegal immigrant from the country is utmost priority, adding that demographic change will be strictly stopped. The Home Minister was addressing a gathering in Siliguri, West Bengal today after inaugurating a six-day awareness exhibition on the Bharatiya Nyay Sahita at Kawakhali ground. Union Minister of Electronics and Information Technology Ashwini Vaishnav today launched the Mobile Phone Manufacturing Scheme, MPMS. The Union Cabinet had approved the scheme last month with a budgetary outlay of 62,500 crore rupees. The Ministry of Electronics and IT has also notified the scheme. The scheme aims to increase global competitiveness by further enhancing the scale, deepening the mobile manufacturing supply chain and stronger domestic manufacturing capabilities. Addressing media in New Delhi, Mr. Vaishnav said the MPMS has two target segments, including incentivizing mobile phone manufacturing and supporting Indian mobile phone brands. Health and Family Welfare Minister J.P. Nadda today reviewed the prevailing situation and preparedness for H1N1 influenza in the country, with particular focus on the national capital. The ministry informed that Mr. Nadda emphasized the need for continued vigilance, robust surveillance and proactive preparedness, with close monitoring of influenza trends. He also emphasized public awareness and preventive health practices, including respiratory hygiene and hand hygiene, and advised individuals with persistent or severe respiratory symptoms, breathing difficulty or other warning signs to seek medical advice promptly. Vice President C.P. Radhakrishnan has highlighted the importance of preserving India's cultural roots, noting that culture is a strong bond that unites the country. Addressing the Antar Hriday Connect Malhar 2026 event in New Delhi, the Vice President called upon the youth, particularly the Gen Z, to contribute towards reforming and strengthening the system with patience and responsibility. In women's hockey, the Indian women's team is taking on the Netherlands in their opening match of the second pool phase of the AFIH World Cup in Amstelveen, the Netherlands, today. The match is underway. Under the new format, the top two teams from Pool E will qualify for the semi-finals. India trail Netherlands 0-1 at half-time. And that is the end of this news bulletin.
1: अब सुनिए आज शाम 6:30 बजे प्रसारित मार्केट मंत्र कार्यक्रम का पुनः प्रसारण।

And before we take our main stories in detail, here is a disclaimer. The views and opinions expressed by the experts in this program are their own and not those of Akashvani. Akashvani advises its listeners to do their own research or consult a registered professional before taking any investment decision. We further advise all listeners to exercise due diligence and rely on their own judgment for taking any financial decision.

0: पूरी तरह से अगर छह महीने की देखें, अगर वॉर से देखें, तो मैं समझता हूं कि भारत की जो स्टॉक मार्केट में है वो उसी जगह अटकी हुई है जहां वो उस समय थी.
1: AKB, do you think that Trump's announcement of this initiative of isolating Iran, the economic D-Day as he calls it, is triggering how the global markets are behaving, including the Sensex and Nifty right now? Because fundamentally, the first quarterly results for the new financial year has been quite positive on the net profit side, on the revenue side. Even margins for companies have improved. Do you think, even from the point of view of the PMI index for services and manufacturing, are well above 50, even if it's below month on month, do you think that it's because of this trigger of Trump that is creating that kind of sentiment in the market where FIIs and FPIs have been net sellers, but DIIs are not quite buying into the market as they were earlier?
0: There are two things that we must bear in mind in this context. Number one is that the disconnect between the macro economy, even the sectoral economy in India, and how the stock market is behaving, that disconnect is now complete. Today, if you are looking at the macro economy, looking at the sectoral economy, you see a story of relative calm, growth. As you also pointed out, the corporate sector sales as well as profit has been very good in Q1. The economy is expected to rise not less than 7% for the full year. This is in spite of the early war. So economy is doing well, but the markets remain where they are. So the disconnect between the macro economy and the market is complete in today's context. Why is this disconnect complete? That is because that the Indian market has not gone down to the extent that it becomes cheap for the foreign investors to come in large hordes. And that is because what we have seen in the Indian market is that a large number of retail investors, large number of institutional investors, because of the national payment systems, national pension system, or the EPFO, they are allocating more money to the equity market. So therefore, what you are seeing is this, that our stock markets are still very expensive for the foreign investors to get attracted to the Indian market. So therefore, what we are seeing is that on the one hand, the macroeconomy is doing reasonably well, but the stock market is not reflecting that buoyancy as yet. Now, what will happen because of Mr. Trump's announcements is a larger, broader question of whether U.S. decision to isolate Iran economically succeeds or not. So far, in his war attempts, Iran was not really cowed down or dominated. Whether the U.S. manages to dominate Iran or isolate Iran economically, is a moot point, given the fact that Iran has got many backers globally, whether it is China or Russia.
1: So buying into a market, the price to earnings ratio of Sensex is still 20.5 to 20.9. We're talking about the large cap stocks. If you look at mid cap 100 and small cap 100 index, they have increased only marginally. Do you still think our market is overvalued? It's expensive for the FIIs and the FPIs to...
0: I did not say overvalued. I said expensive. Now, if you look at the global benchmarks, the global other emerging markets, PEs, are not at that level. So therefore, for the global investor, the options are very clear. That whether they want to... This is probably a good time for them to book their profits. And because there are bond yields going up, others, emerging market economies are cheaper, so they pull their money out, which is why you have seen the foreign institutional investors pulling out almost $80 billion in the last 2 years. And who have come in their place? It is the domestic investors who have come in and kept our stock market at a certain level, which may not be, roaring as such, but it's still at a level which keeps the PE of the large cap, what you mentioned, is around 20.5. Please remember, we have seen PE at a much higher level even earlier.

0: Here. Now it's coming down a bit. It is still not comfort for the foreign institutional investors.
1: So another fundamental is core industries data came out yesterday. The index of industrial production is still at 7%. So a lot of the data, the metrics that are coming out is showing that fundamentally the Indian economy is doing very well.
0: This is reiterating my point that the disconnect between the macroeconomy and the sectoral economy and the market is complete in today's context.
1: Well, let's move on to more news. This time on foreign exchange reserves. India's foreign exchange reserves rose by $9.9 billion to $716.9 billion during the week ended August 14. According to the RBI data, foreign currency assets, the largest component of the reserves, increased by $7.2 billion to $581.85 billion during the week. Gold reserves added $2.67 billion to $111.41 billion. The country's reserve position with the IMF was up by $5 million to around $4.89 billion. Special drawing rights, SDR, decreased by $5 million to $18.74 billion. And moving on to more news, so this time from the Purchasing Managers Index survey. Indian private sector activity improved in August on the back of a rebound in the services sector. According to the HSBC Flash Purchasing Managers Index PMI compiled by S&P Global, the composite PMI output index for the month rose to 54.6 from July's 54.3. The services sector recorded a modest growth, climbing to 54.5 from 53.3 in July. Conversely, manufacturing activity dropped to 52.9 from July's 53.5. August was the third consecutive month when manufacturing PMI declined. The manufacturing output index also weakened, falling to 54.9 in August from 56.4 in July. The output index is a seasonally adjusted index measuring the month-on-month change in the combined output of India's manufacturing and services sectors. A reading above the 50 mark separates growth from contraction. AKB, clearly anything above 50 means that there is growth and not contraction. But the month-to-month comparison, when you compare August with July and June, is showing a minor contraction. Is this because of what's happening in the Middle East? But India seems to have diversified its export portfolio away from the US by entering into multiple free trade agreements with Europe, UK and other nations. Do you see that paying dividends in the coming months when it comes to how PMI is calculated for September onwards?
0: You know, these numbers indicate two things. Number one is that, as you know, that this is an expectation survey. This is how the purchasing managers of large Indian companies are looking at their order books. And that order book is still not less than 50%, which means they're still growing. But as you rightly pointed out, on a month-on basis, they have come down a bit. The second point is that they represent the duality of the Indian economy. The duality of the Indian economy is that our services sector is doing far better than the industrial sector or the manufacturing sector. So which is why, if you look into this PMI index, as you just now read out, is that the services sector PMI is doing much better, actually is growing, whereas the manufacturing sector PMI is declining. So just as in exports, our services sector growth is faster than our merchandise goods exports, to such an extent that today our services exports is actually as much as our merchandise goods exports. So therefore, the duality of the Indian economy is once again getting reflected in these PMI numbers.
2: एशियाई बाजारों में दक्षिण कोरिया का कोस्पी आज 0.87% ऊपर चढ़ा, जबकि जापान का निकेई 225 आज 0.30% की गिरावट के साथ बंद हुआ. आर्थिक मोर्चे पर जापान की मुख्य मुद्रास्फीति जुलाई में सालाना आधार पर 1.8% 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
1: AKB, Japan's core inflation, which is really computed on those items which face volatility, when we're talking about food and

their fuel is still below the Bank of Japan's 2% target. What's the state of Japan's economy? It is an industrialized country, but the yen has weakened earlier. It was strengthened by the US. It is used for carryover trade. So give

0: This is Akashvani, the news read by Shagun Chopra. Prime Minister Narendra Modi has said India is being seen as a bright spot of growth throughout the globe, even as the world has many concerns regarding growth and resources are getting weaponized. Addressing the Economic Times World Leaders Forum in New Delhi last evening, the Prime Minister said the International Monetary Fund forecast that India will remain the world's fastest growing major economy. He said India continues to take several steps to ensure continued growth momentum and that reforms are a commitment of his government. Mr. Modi said India has moved away from a production-linked punishment model during earlier governments to production-linked incentives now. He alleged it was the policy of earlier regimes to keep people in scarcity so that they would beg before the government for even basic needs. Mr. Modi has said that India has always believed in the spirit of a shared future. He said that this is the reason that during India's G20 presidency, its guiding principle was one earth, one family, one future.
1: पिछले कुछ वर्षों में दुनिया ने अनेक उतार चढ़ाव देखे और इन अनुभवों ने एक बात बहुत स्पष्ट कर दी है, कोई चाहे या न चाहे, हर देश का भविष्य एक दूसरे से जुड़ा हुआ ही है। आइसोलेशन में कुछ संभव नहीं है, इसलिए शेयर्ड फ्यूचर्स की ये थीम आज और भी अधिक प्रासंगिक हो गई और भारत तो हमेशा से इसी भावना को लेकर चला है.
0: Union Home Minister Amit Shah has reiterated that the zero tolerance policy against illegal immigrants will continue and the detect, delete and deport process will be strictly followed. He said the government's commitment to deport every illegal immigrant from the country is utmost priority, adding that demographic change will be strictly stopped. The Home Minister was addressing a gathering in Siliguri, West Bengal yesterday after inaugurating a six-day awareness exhibition on the Bharatiya Nyaya Sahita at Kawakhali ground. Union Minister for Electronics and Information Technology Ashwini Vaishnav has launched the Mobile Phone Manufacturing Scheme, MPMS. The Union Cabinet had approved the scheme last month with a budgetary outlay of 62,500 crore rupees. The Ministry of Electronics and IT has also notified the scheme. The scheme aims to increase global competitiveness by further enhancing the scale, deepening the mobile manufacturing supply chain and stronger domestic manufacturing capabilities. Addressing media in New Delhi, Mr. Vaishnav said the MPMS has two target segments, including incentivizing mobile phone manufacturing and supporting Indian mobile phone brands. Health and Family Welfare Minister J.P. Nadda has reviewed the prevailing situation.

Situation and preparedness for H1N1 influenza in the country, with particular focus on the national capital. The ministry yesterday informed that Mr. Nadda emphasized the need for continued vigilance, robust surveillance and proactive preparedness, with close monitoring of influenza trends. Union Tourism and Culture Minister Gajendra Singh Shekhawat has said there is a need to make the use of artificial intelligence more effective in the tourism sector. Speaking to media after attending the BRICS Tourism Ministers meeting in Jaipur yesterday, Mr. Shekhawat said this is also a time to reflect on responsible tourism. He said that the number of tourists in India has increased threefold over the last 10 years. He also stressed the need for skill development in the tourism sector. The union minister said that Jaipur declaration was prepared during the BRICS tourism ministers meeting. In women's hockey, the Indian women's team suffered defeat 2-0 to world number 1 Netherlands in the opening match of the second pool phase of the AFIH World Cup in Amstelveen, the Netherlands. India conceded both goals from penalty corners converted by Yibi Janssen and Frederik Matla in the first and third quarters respectively. Earlier, India advanced to the second round after playing out a goalless draw against England in their final Pool D match at Amstelveen on Thursday. Both teams created chances but failed to score, while India's defence remained resolute throughout the match. The draw secured a crucial second place finish in Pool D for the Salima Tete-led side. And that is the end of this news bulletin.

0: This is Akashvani, the news read by Harpreet Kaur. Prime Minister Narendra Modi has said India is being seen as a bright spot of growth throughout the globe, even as the world has many concerns regarding growth and resources are getting weaponized. Addressing the Economic Times World Leaders Forum in New Delhi last evening, the Prime Minister said, "The International Monetary Fund forecast that India will remain the world's fastest growing major economy." He said, "India continues to take several steps to ensure continued growth momentum and that reforms are a commitment of his government." Mr. Modi said, "India has moved away from a production-linked punishment model during earlier governments to production-linked incentives now." He alleged it was the policy of earlier regimes to keep people in scarcity so that they would beg before the government for even basic needs. Mr. Modi has said that India has always believed in the spirit of a shared future. He said that this is the reason that during India's G20 presidency, its guiding principle was One Earth, One Family, One Future.
1: पिछले कुछ वर्षों में दुनिया ने अनेक उतार चढ़ाव देखे और इन अनुभवों ने एक बात बहुत स्पष्ट कर दी है, कोई चाहे या न चाहे, हर देश का भविष्य एक दूसरे से जुड़ा हुआ ही है। आइसोलेशन में कुछ संभव नहीं है। इसलिए शेयर्ड फ्यूचर्स की ये थीम आज और भी अधिक प्रासंगिक हो गई और भारत तो हमेशा से इसी भावना को लेकर चला है।
0: The Union Home Minister Amit Shah has reiterated that the zero tolerance policy against illegal immigrants will continue and the detect, delete and deport process will be strictly followed. He said the government's commitment to deport every illegal immigrant from the country is utmost priority, adding that demographic change will be strictly stopped. The Home Minister was addressing a gathering in Siliguri, West Bengal yesterday after inaugurating a six-day awareness exhibition on the Bharatiya Nyaya Sahita at Kavakhali ground. Union Minister for Electronics and Information Technology Ashwini Vaishnaw has launched the Mobile Phone Manufacturing Scheme, MPMS. Union Cabinet had approved the scheme last month with a budgetary outlay of 62,500 crore rupees. The Ministry of Electronics and IT has also notified the scheme. The scheme aims to increase global competitiveness by further enhancing the scale, deepening the mobile manufacturing supply chain and stronger domestic manufacturing capabilities. Addressing media in New Delhi, Mr. Vaishnaw said, "The MPMS has two target segments including incentivizing mobile phone manufacturing and supporting Indian mobile phone brands." Health and Family Welfare Minister J.P. Nadda has reviewed the prevailing situation and preparedness for H1N1 influenza in the country with particular focus on the national capital. The ministry yesterday informed that Mr. Nadda emphasized the need for continued vigilance, robust surveillance and proactive preparedness with close monitoring of influenza trends. Union Tourism and Culture Minister Gajendra Singh Shekhawat has said that there is a need to make the use of artificial intelligence more effective in the tourism sector. Speaking to the media after attending the BRICS Tourism Ministers meeting in Jaipur yesterday, Mr. Shekhawat said this is also a time to reflect on responsible tourism. He said that the number of tourists in India has increased

tenfold over the last 10 years. He also stressed the need for skill development in the tourism sector. The union minister said that the Jaipur declaration was prepared during the BRICS tourism ministers meeting. And in women's hockey, the Indian women's team suffered defeat 2-0 to world number 1 Netherlands in the opening match of the second pool phase of the FIH World Cup in Amstelveen, the Netherlands. India conceded both goals from penalty corners converted by Frederick Martla in the first and third quarters respectively. Earlier, India advanced to the second round after playing out a goalless draw against England in their final Pool D match at Amstelveen on Thursday. And that is the end of this news bulletin.

0: This is Akashvani, the news read by Harpreet Kaur. Prime Minister Narendra Modi has said India is being seen as a bright spot of growth throughout the globe, even as the world has many concerns regarding growth and resources are getting weaponized. Addressing the Economic Times World Leaders Forum in New Delhi last evening, the Prime Minister said the International Monetary Fund forecast that India will remain the world's fastest growing major economy. He said India continues to take several steps to ensure continued growth momentum and that reforms are a commitment of his government. Mr. Modi said India has moved away from a production-linked punishment model during earlier governments to production-linked incentives now. He alleged it was the policy of earlier regimes to keep people in scarcity so that they would beg before the government for even basic needs. Talking about the seven powers representing seven key streams which he spoke about from the Red Fort, the Prime Minister highlighted that these seven sectors include manufacturing power, agriculture and food processing, technology and innovation, and the green and blue economies on which India is placing immense focus.
1: 15 अगस्त को मैंने लाल किले से सप्त धारा की सप्त शक्तियों की बात की है और इसलिए भारत आज पॉलिसी लेवल पर नेक जनरेशन रिफॉर्म्स कर रहा ताकि हमारा फ्यूचर सुरक्षित हो गवर्नेंस पर रिफॉर्म्स कर रहा है ईज ऑफ लिविंग के लिए रिफॉर्म्स कर रहा है.
0: The Union Home Minister Amit Shah has reiterated that the zero tolerance policy against illegal immigrants will continue and the detect, delete and deport process will be strictly followed. He said the government's commitment to deport every illegal immigrant from the country is utmost priority, adding the demographic change will be strictly stopped. The Home Minister was addressing a gathering in Siliguri, West Bengal yesterday after inaugurating a six-day awareness exhibition on the Bharatiya Nyaya Sahita at Kavakhali ground. The government has assured that adequate sugar stocks are available in the country to meet domestic demand despite lower than estimated production. In view of the recent price rise in sugar, the government has taken a series of measures to ensure sufficient sugar availability and maintain stable prices for consumers. The Ministry of Consumer Affairs, Food and Public Distribution said it is closely monitoring the situation. Sugar prices have risen in recent weeks, increasing from 48 rupees per kilogram on the 20th of last month to around 55 rupees per kilogram on Thursday. The ministry further clarified that attributing the recent increase in sugar prices to diversion of sugar for ethanol production is not correct. Department of Administrative Reforms and Public Grievances, DARPG, organized its 20th National E-Governance Webinar focusing on the theme Government Process Re-Engineering Using Technology for Digital Transformation Central Level. DARPG Joint Secretary Avinash Kumar Mishra yesterday chaired the webinar. It showcased two national award-winning initiatives recognized in the Central Level Initiatives category of the National Awards for E-Governance 2026, AgriStack from the Ministry of Agriculture and Farmers Welfare and E-Jagriti from the Ministry of Consumer Affairs. Financial Action Task Force Vice President Vivek Agrawal has highlighted the important role of regulatory bodies in strengthening collective efforts to combat illicit finance. He said this during a meeting with executive directors of International Financial Services Centres Authority, Dipesh Shah and K. Mahipal Reddy, held in New Delhi yesterday. The discussions also focused on key regulatory and supervisory initiatives, emerging risk and measures to strengthen compliance and effectiveness in combating money laundering and terrorist financing. And India's Kajal Dochak has won gold in the 76 kg category at the under-20 wrestling

World Championships in Slovakia. The 18-year-old wrestler produced a dominant performance in the final, defeating China's Jing Rusan by a flawless 7-0. And that is the end of this news bulletin.

0: This is Akashvani, the news read by Harpreet Kaur. Prime Minister Narendra Modi has said India is being seen as a bright spot of growth throughout the globe, even as the world has many concerns regarding growth and resources are getting weaponized. Addressing the Economic Times World Leaders Forum in New Delhi last evening, the Prime Minister said the International Monetary Fund forecast that India will remain the world's fastest growing major economy. He said India continues to take several steps to ensure continued growth momentum and that reforms are a commitment of his government. Mr. Modi said India has moved away from a production-linked punishment model during earlier governments to production-linked incentives now. He alleged it was the policy of earlier regimes to keep people in scarcity so that they would beg before the government for even basic needs. Talking about the seven powers representing seven key streams which he spoke about from the Red Fort, the Prime Minister highlighted that these seven sectors include manufacturing power, agriculture and food processing, technology and innovation, and the green and blue economies on which India is placing immense focus. The Union Home Minister Amit Shah has reiterated that the zero tolerance policy against illegal immigrants will continue and the detect, delete and deport process will be strictly followed. He said the government's commitment to deport every illegal immigrant from the country is of utmost priority, adding the demographic change will be strictly stopped. The Home Minister was addressing a gathering in Siliguri, West Bengal yesterday after inaugurating a six-day awareness exhibition on the Bharati Nyaya Sahita at Kavakhali ground.
1: I assured the Hindu, Sikh and Jain refugees who have come from Bangladesh that within 6 months, we will grant citizenship to all of you. The Union Home Ministry has delegated its power to 8 characters of the West Bengal government. At the same time, I want to once again assure the people of Bengal that every infiltrator will be identified and removed from the state.
0: Union Tourism and Culture Minister Gajendra Singh Shekhawat emphasized the need for more effective use of artificial intelligence in the tourism sector. Speaking to the media yesterday in Jaipur after attending the BRICS Tourism Ministers meeting, Mr. Shekhawat also highlighted the importance of reflecting on responsible tourism. He noted that India has seen a threefold increase in tourist numbers over the last 10 years and stressed the importance of skill development within the sector. The minister further announced the preparation of the Jaipur Declaration during the BRICS Tourism Ministers meeting. President Draupadi Murmu will confer National Teachers Awards on 48 school teachers on the 5th of next month at Vigyan Bhavan in New Delhi. The Education Ministry said the school teachers were selected through a three-stage selection process at the district, state and national levels by the Department of School Education and Literacy. The 48 selected school teachers are from 27 states, 7 union territories and 6 organizations of the central government. Out of the 48 selected school teachers, 26 are male and 22 are female. The event will be telecast live on Doordarshan and the Swayamprabha channels of the Ministry of Education. In US, all 8 people aboard a small plane died in Alaska when it crashed while attempting to land in heavy fog at a remote military airport. The National Transportation Safety Board said the pilots, unable to see the runway, were relying entirely on instruments during their second landing attempt. The crash occurred at the Cape Newenham Long Range Radar Site Airport. India's Kajal Dhochak has won gold in the 76-kilogram category at the Under-20 Wrestling World Championships in Slovakia. In the final, 18-year-old wrestler defeated China's Jing Rusan by a flawless 7-0 scoreline on points to clinch the world title. Earlier, Indian women wrestlers Tanu Sharma and Savita also secured silver medals, adding to India's strong showing at the championships. And that is the end of this news bulletin.

0: out from the Red Fort, the Prime Minister highlighted that these seven sectors include manufacturing power, agriculture and food processing, technology and innovation, and the green and blue economies on which India is placing immense focus.
1: 15 August ko maine Lal Kile se Sapt Dhara ki Sapt Shaktiyon ki baat ki hai aur isliye Bharat aaj policy level par next generation reforms kar raha taki hamara future surakshit ho, governance par reforms kar raha hai, ease of living ke liye reforms kar raha hai.
0: The Union Home Minister Amit Shah has reiterated that the zero tolerance policy against illegal immigrants will continue and the detect, delete and deport process will be strictly followed. He said the government's commitment to deport every illegal immigrant from the country is utmost priority, and adding that demographic change will be strictly stopped. The Home Minister was addressing a gathering in Siliguri, West Bengal yesterday after inaugurating a six-day awareness exhibition on the Bharatiya Nyaya Sahita at Kavakhali ground. Union Tourism and Culture Minister Gajendra Singh Shekhawat emphasized the need for more effective use of artificial intelligence in the tourism sector. Speaking to the media yesterday in Jaipur after attending the BRICS Tourism Ministers' meeting, Mr. Shekhawat noted that India has seen a threefold increase in tourist numbers over the last 10 years. Meanwhile, India will host the BRICS Youth Ministers' meeting today and the BRICS Sports Ministers' meeting tomorrow in Visakhapatnam, Andhra Pradesh. Union Youth Affairs and Sports Minister Dr. Mansukh Mandavia will chair both the meetings, with Minister of State Raksha Khadse also attending. The Maharashtra government and Germany's Hesse state have signed a memorandum of understanding to strengthen cooperation in investment, innovation, employment and skill development. The agreement was signed in Mumbai by Maharashtra Chief Minister Devendra Fadnavis and Hesse President Boris Rhein. It covers industry, IT, skilled workforce and cross-border mobility, with opportunities in pharmaceuticals, healthcare, automobiles, engineering, AI and the digital economy. Chief Minister Fadnavis said Hesse could be Maharashtra's gateway to Germany and European markets, while Maharashtra could serve as Hesse's gateway to India and the Indo-Pacific. In Ukraine, 15 people were killed and 130 injured after Russian drones struck a shopping mall in Kryvyi Rih, authorities said. Kryvyi Rih is the hometown of President Volodymyr Zelensky. The local administration said 23 children were among the injured and warned that the death toll could rise. India Meteorological Department has forecast heavy to very heavy rains in East Madhya Pradesh today. Heavy rain is also expected across Assam, Sikkim, Meghalaya, Nagaland, Manipur, Mizoram and Tripura till Monday. Similar conditions are likely in Delhi, Punjab, Haryana, Bihar, Chhattisgarh, East Uttar Pradesh, Odisha, Uttarakhand and parts of the Himalayan region today. The IMD has also forecast squally weather with winds gusting up to 60 km per hour along the North Andhra Pradesh coast and adjoining parts of the Bay of Bengal. And that is the end of this news bulletin.

and the detect, delete and deport process will be strictly followed. He said the government's commitment to deport every illegal immigrant from the country is utmost priority, adding the demographic change will be strictly stopped. The Home Minister was addressing a gathering in Siliguri, West Bengal yesterday after inaugurating a six-day awareness exhibition on the Bharatiya Nyay Sahita at Kawakhari ground. Union Health and Family Welfare Minister J.P. Nadda reviewed the prevailing situation and preparedness for H1N1 influenza in the country with particular focus on the national capital. The Health and Family Welfare Ministry informed that during the meeting, Mr. Nadda emphasized the need for continued vigilance, robust surveillance and proactive preparedness with close monitoring of influenza trends. The Health Minister reiterated that the situation is being closely and continuously monitored. The BRICS Tourism Ministers' meeting held under India's chairship concluded yesterday with the unanimous adoption of the Jaipur Declaration, which provides a framework for strengthening tourism cooperation among BRICS member countries. The declaration outlines key areas of cooperation, including the use of artificial intelligence in tourism, sustainable tourism practices, skill development, and seamless travel facilitation. The meeting was presided over by Union Minister for Culture and Tourism, Gajendra Singh Shekhawat, at Jaipur in Rajasthan and marked the culmination of the BRICS tourism track under India's chairship in 2026. In Ukraine, 15 people were killed and 130 injured after Russian drones struck a shopping mall in Kryvyi Rih, authorities said. Kryvyi Rih is the hometown of President Volodymyr Zelensky. The local administration said 23 children were among the injured and warned that the death toll could rise. India Meteorological Department has forecast heavy to very heavy rain in East Madhya Pradesh today. Heavy rain is also expected across Assam, Sikkim, Meghalaya, Nagaland, Manipur, Mizoram and Tripura till Monday. Similar conditions are likely in Delhi, Punjab, Haryana, Bihar, Chhattisgarh, East Uttar Pradesh, Odisha, Uttarakhand and parts of the Himalayan region today. In the BWF Badminton World Championships, the Indian women's doubles pair of Teresa Jolly and Gayatri Gopichand will take on top seeds Liu Xingshu and Tan Ning of China in the semi-finals at the Indira Gandhi Indoor Stadium in New Delhi today. The Indian duo stormed into the semi-finals yesterday, defeating fourth seeds Jia Yu Fan and Zhang Zhujian of China 16-21, 21-15, 21-13. And that is the end of this news bulletin.